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0: Mm.
1: They have pre-wrapped sausages, but they don't have pre-wrapped bacon.
0: Well, can you blame them?
1: Yeah.

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1: Of course we would. We just eat more.
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1: That's right. All the fanciest Dijon ketchup.

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1: Good morning and welcome to Good News in Quinte. A quick look at some of the stories from the past week that'll make you smile. I'm Paul Martin. The city of Belleville is pleased to announce the addition of yet another new family doctor through the Belleville Family Physician Recruitment Program. Dr. Chinaye Uzandu will be moving from the United Kingdom to Belleville this summer with her family to join her husband, who's already practicing as a family physician in the city. Dr. Uzandu is expected to begin her practice later this year. The recruitment program has helped recruit more than 60 physicians and 10 nurse practitioners over the years in Belleville, including well over a dozen in the past year alone. City of Belleville's also announced City Council and CLAC Local 920, the union representing the city's volunteer firefighters, have successfully ratified a new collective agreement. This agreement, which replaces the previous contract, which expired last October, will remain in effect until the end of next year. Among the key highlights is a 3.5% wage increase scheduled for 2027. It's great to see this deal reached with volunteer firefighters in Belleville, who are the lifeblood of our fire protection efforts in Thurlow Ward. Prince Edward County Memorial Hospital Foundation is proud to share that the Rock for a Reason benefit concert held April 25th at Picton's Crystal Palace raised $26,000 in support of a new mammography machine for the Prince Edward County Memorial Hospital. More than 300 people were in attendance for the high energy event, which featured performances by many bands, and also local doctors took the stage for a bit. Funds raised will support the purchase again of a mammography machine for the county's new hospital, helping ensure earlier detection, improved outcomes, and also that people get care closer to home, which is always good news. And this Mother's Day, local florists across the Bay of Quinte are coming together for Blooms for Three Oaks, a community-driven campaign supporting women and children affected by domestic violence. Led by the Three Oaks Foundation, the women's shelter serving Hastings and Prince Edward Counties, the campaign invites community members to shop locally while giving back. Participating florists have each chosen a unique way to contribute, with a portion of sales supporting Three Oaks Shelter and Services. You can get more details on locations at inquinte.ca and also threeoaks.ca. That's all for this edition of Good News in Quinte. All week long, you can find good news stories at inquinte.ca, and you can sign up there online and have them delivered right to your inbox every Saturday morning with the Good News in Quinte e-blast. With all your Good News in Quinte, I'm Paul Martin.
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1: Welcome into Sunday in Quinte with What You Need to Know. I'm Brock Ormond. A somber reflection of some of the people who fought for our freedoms will be had in Belleville this afternoon. Belleville Veterans Council will hold its annual commemoration of the battles of Vimy Ridge and the Atlantic, along with Victory in Europe Day. Vimy Ridge is in northern France, and in April of 1917, during the First World War, the Canadian Corps fought the Germans there. The Canadians won, but more than 10,000 were killed or wounded. The Battle of the Atlantic from 1939 to 45 was the longest continuous battle of the Second World War as the Allies struggled to control the North Atlantic. Around 4,400 Canadian seamen, merchant mariners, and airmen lost their lives in those years. VE Day was celebrated May 8, 1945, as the official end of fighting in Europe during the Second World War. The ceremony begins at 2 p.m. at the Belleville Cenotaph. Roll on to support the Quinte Children's Treatment Center through sport and play today. The community is invited to take part in a fun, inclusive, and impactful new event as the Roll for Impact Boccia Classic goes from 9 until 3 in partnership with the Belleville General Hospital Foundation. Taking place at the Quinte Sports and Wellness Center, this inaugural tournament will introduce participants and spectators to the sport of boccia, a precision ball game that can be played by individuals of all abilities. The Quinte Children's Treatment Center provides a wide range of services and supports for children and youth with physical, developmental, and communication needs, helping them reach their full potential. Quinte Walleye Weekend wraps today with another exciting day of fishing and angling on the waters of the pristine Bay of Quinte. Largest walleye of the weekend wins a 14-foot crestliner with 25 HP Mercury outboard and trailer. Largest pike of the weekend wins $1,000 for first place, $500 for second place, and $250 for third place. Get out there and enjoy the sunshine and the crystal clear waters before the event concludes at 4 this afternoon. Get a taste of spring at a vendor's sale later this morning. The event goes from 11 till 3 at the Quinte Living Center. Lots of different vendors will be on hand with their crafts and merchandise on display. This event is free admission. Step into springtime elegance with Steeped in Style at Glanmore National Historic Site. This engaging program explores the stories of some of Belleville's milliners while showcasing beautiful hats from the museum's regional collection. Discover how these striking pieces reflected fashion trends, identity, and craftsmanship in a bygone era, all in a warm and welcoming setting. Light refreshments will be served. Advance tickets are required. And Miss Emily weaves blues, country, and rock together in a spellbinding major award-winning blend of music with an orchestral accompaniment this afternoon. The 17-piece Commodores Orchestra has provided swing music accompaniment to life in the Quinte region since the Roaring Twenties. As the historic ensemble nears its 100th anniversary in 2028, the Commodores have adapted their big band sound to much acclaim from modern audiences thanks to the contributions of some of Canada's finest Grammy and Juno-level musicians. This concert runs from 2 to 5 p.m. That's it for another edition of Weekend in Quinte. I'm Brock Ormond.
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To all the lovers in the world, McGowan here at It's 95.5. Good morning. And you know what I had for breakfast today? And no, it wasn't cake or ice cream. No, it was actually leftovers. I was on the floor playing with the cat and I looked under the couch and went, oh, leftover candy from Easter? Awesome. And you know what? It was very good. But I can hear my mom now going, you know what? You're going to get sick to your stomach if you eat like that all the time. Going back to 87 and a song that went to number 4, but a very rare time that Fleetwood Mac went outside the band to create the music. But Christine McVie was the co-writer on this single. From Tango in the Night, this is Fleetwood Mac and Little Eyes now on Hits 95.5.

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He dated one, but he married the other. It's Billy Joel and Uptown Girl here at It's 95.5, final day of the Smile Cookie program at our community, supporting many charities. 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

0: That was Bryan Adams and Straight From The Heart here at It's 95.5 Guaranteed. One of the songs you'll hear this summer down at the concert in Kingston. 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I'm not sure whether Bryan's included in on this deal, but those tickets are available until May the 5th, so next Tuesday. Yeah. 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It's worth a look.
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Well, it's the end of the road for a franchise that started on MTV 26 years ago, and we'll talk about that coming up in a moment. But right now, no one is a cover band, but this is one of their originals. 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

Rising from the ashes of Alias and Sheriff, it is Frozen Ghost and Dream Come True here at It's 95.5. And did you know that if you order an axe from France and have it shipped, you'll have a foreign accent? Oh, the bad joke of the day here at Hits 95.5 with a fine young Cannibals now. And I love this song. She drives me crazy on Hits 95.5.

0: Honeymoon Suite and Wave Babies here at It's 95.5, the end of an era for a franchise that's been around for 26 years, starting on MTV. And I'll be sad to see it go. And I watched the trailer for Jackass 5, and yeah, it looks ridiculous, but it still looks like a lot of fun. They say it's their swan song. Yep, it's all done after this movie, and that'll be hitting theaters on June the 26th if you choose to see it. 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

A man who's been in the music business for decades and scoring his first number one single as a solo artist was Steve Winwood in Higher Love with Chaka Khan, but I also like the Whitney version here at It's 95.5. Good morning, Steve Bolden with you. And if you're looking for things to do, and you want to go back in time, Antique Collectible Show going out at the Sterling Fairgrounds until 5 o'clock tonight. Indoors, outdoors, rain or shine. It's going to be a great opportunity to find some of the things you've been looking for a long, long time. I know I did this last year and I went, oh, I want one of those and one of those and one of those. I'm never going to fit all this stuff in the car. 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

your host of the Brian Adams Show, returning tonight at 6 p.m. here at It's 95.5 with This Time. And this time last week, number one of the box office, the Michael Jackson bio. And man, oh man, what a great film. Over $200 million at the box office last weekend. Will it be number one again this weekend? Probably not. The Devil Wears Prada Part 2, a movie we've been anticipating for a while now, is in theaters now. So it'll probably challenge Michael for that top spot. But who knows? You never know. Michael's been pretty hot these days. Michael Jackson from the soundtrack of the movie. This is Wanna Be Starting Something Something on Hits 95.5.

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0: Colin James in 5 long years here at It's 95.5. Well, the grand opening of Jersey Mike's was earlier this week, and have you had a chance to go by and grab a sub? A lot of great reviews coming in. People love Jersey Mike's, and I can see why. Freshly baked bread was stacked with meat. Oh my gosh, it is delish. 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When you make a $3 donation, you get a free regular sub. 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That's Jersey Mike's located on North Front Street. 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
1: Good Sunday afternoon, Quinty. I'm Brock Horamon, getting you set for another Week in Quinty. The Canadian Mental Health Association Hastings Prince Edward joins organizations across Canada in recognizing Mental Health Week starting tomorrow until next Sunday. This year's national theme, Stronger Connections, Better Mental Health, highlights the powerful role that human connection plays in supporting mental well-being. Enjoy a community event tomorrow where CMHA HPE staff will be in the community making connections and sharing information about available programs and services. A list of locations can be found in quinty.ca. McDonald's McHappy Day returns this weekend to continue the tradition of giving back to local communities. By simply enjoying your favorite menu items all day, you'll make a positive impact on families in your community. With the help of Canadians from coast to coast, this event has raised over $111.3 million for Ronald McDonald House and other local children's charities across the country over the past 30-plus years, turning your favorite orders into meaningful impact. The Trenton Military Family Resource Center will be beneficiaries at McDonald's Trenton locations. In Belleville, Picton, Madoc, Napanee, Kingston, and Gananoque, you can buy a meal booklet for a $5 donation to worthy causes and earn $20 in savings. It's that time again to recognize all the success and impact local business people in Belleville have had over the past year. The 162nd Annual President's Dinner and Cornerstone Awards Ceremony will be held Friday starting at 5:30 at the Ramada in Belleville. Join 170-plus business leaders, community builders, and change makers for an evening of celebration, connection, and recognition at the Belleville Chamber of Commerce's signature annual event. A link to register is at the Chamber's website. Quinty West Council sits again this Wednesday. The Horseshoe will be asked to approve the 2026 Tourism Development Fund grant applications in the amount of $30,000 and will hear a deputation from Executive Director of the Bay of Quinte Regional Marketing Board, Doug Stevenson, on activities related to this year's Bay of Quinte Regional Marketing Board partnership as part of its agenda. Council meets at 4:30 Wednesday afternoon at City Hall. And are you the funny one at work or home? Are you not a wannabe? Join other folks in the Prince Edward County community and give live comedy a try. The County Comedy Project features local comedy creators Lenny and Gavin taking you from first principles of form writing and editing to final touches and stage prep for your first live comedy show. Not only is this a great opportunity to hone comedy skills, but it's also a supportive and welcoming environment to work on social anxiety, public speaking, and just generally being funnier in life. This workshop runs every Thursday up until June 18th at the Baxter Arts Center in Bloomfield. That's it for another edition of This Week in Quinty. Have a great week, everyone. I'm Brock Horamond.
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the remedy for a good vacation, because after a vacation, we all need a little extra time just to, you know, rest up, so to speak, because we had so much fun while on vacation. Home for a rest with Spirit of the West here at It's 95.5. Good morning. In a week from today will be Mother's Day, and tomorrow we'll announce the winner for the Mother's Day keyword contest for those who entered and grabbed keywords all last week. Good luck tomorrow morning for you and your mom. And if you don't win, don't forget, Sunday's Mother's Day. Get something nice for mom, will ya? She deserves it most definitely. Well, this artist was unsure after tinkering with a classic from the 60s how people would actually take it. But it turned into a big hit for Kim Wilde. You keep me hanging on now on It's 95.5.

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Definitely the king of soundtracks right there with Kenny Loggins and Danger Zone from Top Gun here at 95.5. A song that was originally pitched to Toto, but they turned down the offer. Can't believe that. I'd still love to hear their version of it, though. I can't believe that Top Gun lost to Dirty Dancing last week with our search of the number one movie of the 80s. And it's all voted by you. Today, two new movies, St. Elmo's Fire versus Pretty in Pink. Which one do you like better? That's up to you. Go to our Facebook page now and vote to see what movie moves on to the second round. I would love to see this man in concert on the bucket list, Paul McCartney now, and Maybe I'm Amazed on Hits 95.5.

0: Rockin' Hyde and I Will here at It's 95.5. And I don't know how many times I've heard this in my lifetime. Well, if it's on Facebook, it's got to be true. No, it doesn't. There's some false info out there about putting a coin on your router to improve your internet performance. You can try if you'd like, but I don't think it's going to make a difference. So they say. This is what the experts say. No, it won't help at all. It's kind of like wearing that tinfoil hat to protect yourself from aliens. People still do it, but does it make a difference? Probably not.
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Yet together forever? Boy, that's a long time. When you think about it, it is. But if it's true love, it'll survive anything. That was Rick Astley here at Hits 95.5, Quiddy Walleye Festival, continuing until the afternoon hours here in Quiddy. Yeah, a lot of way stations, a lot of people out in the water trying to catch the big one. If you'd like more information, how you can check out some of the action, QuiddyWalleyeFestival.com is the place to go. Yeah, crazy all my life. It's Daniel Powder now on Hits 95.5.

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honeymoon suite and stay in the light here at It's 95.5 and harmless opinions that get people angry in a relationship. Fine example, toilet paper can be hung in either direction. Oh, no, it can't. It's got to be over the top. My wife says, oh, no, underneath. And next thing you know, Jed's a millionaire and there's an argument. Yeah, harmless opinions that get people angry in a relationship with the cars now. This is Drive on Hits 95.5.

0: Tragically Hip, a blow at high dough here at It's 95.5, final day of the Smile Cookie program, available here in our community through Tim Hortons, supporting many organizations in our community. So do your part, go to the drive-thru and grab a cookie. Yeah, you'll be glad you did because they are delicious. Well, that is my time for today. Thank you for yours. We'll join each other again, I guess, tomorrow. Yeah, hard to believe. Tomorrow's Monday already. And guess what day it is? Yeah, May the 4th. May the 4th be with you tomorrow. We'll see you at noon. Don't forget, all roads lead home, too.
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3: Now, do you come here often, or is this your first time? Either way, you're in the right place. We got a few hours lined up, absolutely packed with good time rock and roll. Some of mine, a bunch of my favorites, and hopefully a few of yours too. Plus, a story or two along the way to tie it all together. Think of this like riding shotgun on a long drive. Great music, a few laughs, maybe a couple memories stirred up along the way. So, ready to roll? Kicking things off, a song that's been one of those late night reflective anthems, 3 a.m. from Matchbox 20.
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1: You know, sometimes rock history turns on one decision, one voice, one moment. Back in 1980, AC/DC just lost their singer, Bon Scott, and that could have been the end of the band right there. But my good friend and producer, Mutt Lang, who was working with them at the time, helped steer them towards a guy named Brian Johnson. They bring him in, hit the studio, and what comes out is the incredible Back in Black, a record that goes on to sell over 50 million copies worldwide. One of the biggest albums of all time, and a tribute to Bon, without ever losing that raw AC/DC energy.

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And we're back with more Bryan Adams Radio, a journey through the wild world of rock and roll with your host, Bryan

legendary power ballad from Creed with arms wide open. Scott Stapp actually wrote that song when he found out he was becoming a father. And yeah, that's actually his son's heartbeat that you hear in the track. Pretty powerful way to start a life story. And here's the wild part. That kid is pushing 30 now. Now on to a song about a life on the road for a rock band. And I can relate. This is Great White, Once Bitten, Twice Shy. On

Long gone from reckless, that's me, Brian Adams. I always laugh a bit with that one because the guy says she's long gone, but there's definitely a hint that he thinks she might be coming back. Heartbreak does that. It plays tricks on your head. But sometimes it's really over. Here's Guns N' Roses with Live and Let Die, originally written by Paul and Linda McCartney for the

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13: What's on deck this hour? Check these out.

A little body autonomy anthem there for you from Georgia Satellites. 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You know, for the record, I don't mind a little white lie here and there. Like, I like your shirt, dinner tastes great, that type of thing. Nothing too high stakes. Anyway, up next, Lenny Kravitz. He wrote this one about his relationship with Lisa Bonet. They got married in 87, had a daughter together, Zoe. But by the early 90s, things were starting to fall apart. And Lenny sat down and wrote this, not just as a song, but almost like a last shot. A way of saying, hey, maybe we're not done yet. The life had other plans. They did eventually split. But what's really great is they found their way back to becoming close friends. And the song became one of his biggest hits. Top 10, Grammy nominated.

on Wallflowers. Jacob Dylan sounded great there, and it's such a powerful image and metaphor. One headlight to guide you on the road, and somehow you get the job done. Coming up before the break, I'll be singing and talking about life on the road, you know, the glories and the ways in which it takes its toll. But before that, we got one from Mark Knopfler, himself no stranger to touring, presumably trying to navigate the needs of a long-distance relationship with this one. So from Brothers in Arms, here's

Hey, this is Bryan Adams right here on Bryan Adams Radio. Life on the road. What can I say? I love it. I love the effort. I love the exhaustion. And I like the whole setup. And no one goes on tour to relax. The busy touring life and the busy life in general does mean you get out and see a lot of people. Recently, I was invited to sing at the Rock and Roll Hall of Fame and represent Bad Company. I worked with Nancy Wilson and Joe Perry from Aerosmith, and it was a thrill. Here's Nancy and her sister Anne Hart with Barracuda.

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0: Friends, I'll Be There For You. Now that's one of those songs that took on a life way bigger than anyone expected. Originally written as a TV theme, just meant to be a quick intro for this sort of sitcom called Friends. You remember that show? Next thing you know, people are calling up radio stations demanding the full version. So the band actually had to go in and finish the song and turn it into a proper single. It ends up topping the charts around the world. It's the power of film, it's the power of TV. Not a bad thing for something that started as a 30-second idea. This next band had some success with their own sitcom theme song. But before Big Bang Theory, this was a single that kicked down the door internationally for the Bare Naked Ladies, my buddies. Topping the Billboard Hot 100, forget this, 1 week.
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interesting that the first line of Last Chance from 1981's song Last Chance is "You take it all for granted," which shows up again in 1983's lyrics of Cuts Like a Knife. "You took it all for granted. How was I to know?" So, I guess whatever

I was wanting in the early 80s, one thing I wasn't wanting was to be taken for granted. But who does? True to this day, matter of fact, Last Chance has got a definitive end of evening vibe. And here's another one with the same spirit. 2 years earlier, a feel-good track with some great advice from Van Halen and lead singer David Lee Roth. This is Dance the Night Away on Bryan Adams Radio.

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1: Funny how some of the biggest songs in the world never get there. This one, Creep, was actually Radiohead's first single back in 92, and it completely flopped. Didn't connect, didn't chart, didn't go anywhere. They almost left it behind. It reluctantly made it under their debut album, Pablo Honey, because, well, it was already there. But then something started to happen. A bit of airplay. A few stations picking it up because people connected with the feeling of the song. So the label gave it another shot and released it again in 1993. And suddenly it climbs to the top of the UK top 10. Same thing in the United States. Slow burn, but it gets there. The song just refuses to disappear. It finds its audience anyway. And so here's Radiohead with Creep. When you